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4: It'll be cloudy tonight, showers ending after midnight, then a slight chance of flurries or showers down to 2. Cloudy Monday, chance of showers or flurries reaching 9. Cloudy on Tuesday, chance of showers or flurries with a high of 6.
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2: It'll be cloudy tonight, showers ending after midnight, then a slight chance of flurries or showers down to 2. Cloudy Monday, chance of showers or flurries reaching 9. Cloudy on Tuesday, chance of showers or flurries with a high of 6.
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3: It'll be cloudy tonight, showers ending after midnight, then a slight chance of flurries or showers down to 2. Cloudy Monday, chance of showers or flurries reaching 9. Cloudy on Tuesday, chance of showers or flurries with a high of 6.
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4: It'll be cloudy tonight, showers ending after midnight, then a slight chance of flurries or showers down to 2. Cloudy Monday, chance of showers or flurries reaching 9. Cloudy on Tuesday, chance of showers or flurries with a high of 6.
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3: It'll be cloudy tonight, showers ending after midnight, then a slight chance of flurries or showers down to 2. Cloudy Monday, chance of showers or flurries reaching 9. Cloudy on Tuesday, chance of showers or flurries with a high of 6.
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2: It'll be cloudy tonight, showers ending after midnight, then a slight chance of flurries or showers down to 2. Cloudy Monday, chance of showers or flurries reaching 9. Cloudy on Tuesday, chance of showers or flurries with a high of 6.
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1: It'll be cloudy tonight, showers ending after midnight, then a slight chance of flurries or showers down to 2. Cloudy Monday, chance of showers or flurries reaching 9. Cloudy on Tuesday, chance of showers or flurries with a high of 6.
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1: It'll be cloudy tonight, showers ending after midnight, then a slight chance of flurries or showers down to 2. Cloudy Monday, chance of showers or flurries reaching 9. Cloudy on Tuesday, chance of showers or flurries with a high of 6.

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1: Good morning, I'm Tim Rout. After 3 weeks of being limited to 50 kilometers an hour on the Timmins part of the municipal road, it's back up to 80. The lower limit was initiated on April the 10th because of deteriorating pavement. Hundreds of potholes have been patched, and the Public Works Department is satisfied that the patches will hold. The city is responsible for 9.1 kilometers of the road from Highway 101 to Barbers Bay. And while local residents patiently wait for a construction boom in the next few years, a similar burst in new homes and apartments in 1964 is the topic of this week's Look Back at Local History. A story in the May 25th edition of the Northern Times reports that building permits in 1964 totaled some $300,000. In the previous 3 years, that total was over

0: feature. Lastly, Iran has not yet paid a big enough price, says Donald Trump, referring to what he says Iran has done to humanity and the world over the last 47 years. The U.S. president is reviewing a new peace plan from Iranian officials, but expresses skepticism that it would lead to a deal. Canada has so far managed to stay clear of the Middle East conflict, where Prime Minister Mark Carney says that Ottawa might send support to restore shipping access in the Strait of Hormuz, if there's what he calls a functional ceasefire. That's a topic of discussion for Carney and others at this weekend's European Political Community Summit in Armenia. And for these stories and more, go to mycaphurstnow.com.
1: Moose Down Fam weather, cloudy, 30% chance of showers or flurries this morning. Rain developing this afternoon. We could see about 50 millimeters. South wind of 50 and a high near 11. Showers ending later tonight, a low near plus 2. Tomorrow, cloudy, 60% chance of showers or flurries. High near plus 5 and overnight low near plus 1. And for your midweek Wednesday, cloudy, 30% chance of showers or flurries. High of 6, a low near minus 2. Right now, under a partly cloudy sky, it's 0 in Kapuskasing and in Hearst.
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When morning comes, there's no doubt the moose will get you moving. 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
0: Might as well get it out of the way right off the bat. 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The Spoons and Tell No Lies, 100.9. 94.5, Moose FM, Kappa's Casing, and Hearst's biggest variety. Good morning. 6:13 on your Monday. I'm Dennis J. Puska. Great to be with you. Took Friday off for a mental health day and doing so much better. Thank you for all of your well wishes. And yes, thank you to Tim Rout for filling in so graciously on Friday to do that. 1 degree across our region under a mostly cloudy sky. And after a gorgeous day yesterday, yeah, things will spend most of it this week as being cloudy. We're going to have rain on the way today. Could see about 15 millimeters when all is said and done as we get a high all the way up to about 11 degrees. So not a bad day despite all the rain. But then things will cool off later tonight down to +2 and then cool for the rest of the week, you betcha. We're only going to hit a high about +5 tomorrow, Wednesday, and Thursday. So we'll see all what happens with that. Well, a busy night last night in Game 7s for Canadian sports teams. And yeah, you guessed it, we went 1-for-2. The Montreal Canadiens, the only team to move on to the second round of professional sports series. The Montreal Canadiens bested the Tampa Bay Lightning in a great game last night by the score of 2-1. Montreal only had something like, 12 shots on net, but they made the most of their shots on goal, and now they'll take on the Buffalo Sabres for the first time since 1998-99. How wild is that? That best-of-seven series, I believe, will begin tomorrow night. Meantime, yeah, the Toronto Raptors, things didn't go well from them. They played great, in the first quarter and a half of the game, and then it went south from there, and the Raptors lose by 12 in Game 7 to the Cleveland Cavaliers, so the Raptors' season is done. So I guess we're stuck cheering for the Montreal Canadiens, and oh yeah, those Toronto Blue Jays that are slowly starting to play a little bit better.

0: 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Good morning. 6:23 news and weather with Tim Rout coming up next at the bottom of the hour in the MyCapPersonnel.com newsroom. Make sure you stay tuned for that. And there are so many neat things going on this week in our region. Definitely take advantage of all of them. Let's see. On Wednesday, we have got McCappy Day in support of Ronald McDonald Children's Charities. Buy something at McDonald's and help support Ronald McDonald House or the local organizations that McDonald's will be supporting. I know I'll be down there at McDonald's from 11 a.m. to 1 p.m. Make sure you drop by and say hi. Then on Wednesday night, what, the Kappa Skasing Jubilee Singers, they have their spring concert, so that'll be worth checking out as well. And then on Friday and Saturday, you've got Cap Expo, all sorts of local and area businesses down at the Sports Palace, along with nonprofit organizations. That'll be worth checking out. There's going to be a kids zone for the kids to kind of run around in while you're out looking around. And two, there's going to be an emergency preparedness event on Saturday afternoon from about 1 till about 2:30. Admission for the weekend is just $5. How cool is that? And to get you in on a draw to get $1,000 in Expo bucks, make sure you get out there, Cap Expo, and help support all these events this week. An edition of our community calendar will tell you what else is going on in our region later on this morning at 7:40.
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0: Moose FM weather, cloudy, 30% chance of showers or flurries this morning. Rain developing this afternoon. We could see about 50 millimeters. South wind to 50 and a high near 11. Showers ending later tonight, a low near plus 2. Tomorrow, cloudy, 60% chance of showers or flurries, high near plus 5, and overnight low near plus 1. And for your midweek Wednesday, cloudy, 30% chance of showers or flurries, high of 6, a low near minus 2. Right now, under a partly cloudy sky, it's 0 in Kappaskasing and in Hearst.
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1: Good morning, I'm Tim Rout. After 3 weeks of being limited to 50 kilometers an hour on the Timmins part of the municipal road, it's back up to 80. The lower limit was initiated on April the 10th because of deteriorating pavement. Hundreds of potholes have been patched, and the Public Works Department is satisfied that the patches will hold. The city is responsible for 9.1 kilometers of the road from Highway 101 to Barbers Bay. And while local residents patiently wait for a construction boom in the next few years, a similar burst in new homes and apartments in 1964 is the topic of this week's Look Back at Local History. A story in the May 25th edition of the Northern Times reports that building permits in 1964 totaled some $300,000. In the previous 3 years, that total was over $1 million, and if the trend continued, it would push the figure to near $2 million. One of the projects mentioned was the $1 million natural gas booster station south of Cap. But the extension on the former Sensenbrenner Hospital on Drury Street wasn't included. The story suggested that there might be announcements regarding an addition to the Kappus Casing District High School and a new seniors' home that could raise the permit numbers even higher down the road. We appreciate the Kappus Casing Public Library for their assistance with this feature. Lastly, Iran has not yet paid a big enough price, says Donald Trump, referring to what he says Iran has done to humanity and the world over the last 47 years. The U.S. president is reviewing a new peace plan from Iranian officials, but expresses skepticism that it would lead to a deal. Canada has so far managed to stay clear of the Middle East conflict, where Prime Minister Mark Carney says that Ottawa might send support to restore shipping access in the Strait of Hormuz if there's what he calls a functional ceasefire. That's a topic of discussion for Carney and others at this weekend's European Political Community Summit in Armenia. And for these stories and more, go to MyCapHearstNow.com.
2: Moose FM weather, cloudy, 30% chance of showers or flurries this morning. Rain developing this afternoon. We could see about 50 millimeters. South wind to 50 and a high near 11. Showers ending later tonight, a low near plus 2. Tomorrow, cloudy, 60% chance of showers or flurries. High near plus 5 and overnight low near plus 1. And for your midweek Wednesday, cloudy, 30% chance of showers or flurries. High of 6, a low near minus 2. Right now, under a partly cloudy sky, it's 0 in Kappus Casing and in Hearst.
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0: From the Gordon LP, the Barenaked Ladies, and Enid, 100.9, 94.5, Moose FM, Campus Casing, and her biggest variety. Good morning. Happy Monday, everyone. 6:43, 1 degree across our region under a mostly cloudy sky. Showers in the forecast for today. We could see about 15 millimeters when all is said and done. Going to be a windy day, south wind to 50. We're going to get all the way up to about 11 degrees and then down to about plus 2 tonight when the rain ends. And then the rest of the week, it is going to stay pretty cool. Temperatures right around the 3, 5 to 6 degree mark all the way until Thursday with shower or flurry activity. We will see what happens with that. Well, on the weekend, I had a chance to do some neat things. On Thursday night, I had my first fire of the spring-summer season. That was cool as my fire pit, my brand new fire pit got put use. Then secondly, on Saturday night, my wife and I, we decided to go on a date night, and we went and seen Michael. Yes, the Michael Jackson movie over at the Royal Theater here in Campus Casing. Great movie. Worth seeing. Word of the wise. Not a movie for children. There is some pretty graphic violence at the beginning of it. And also, there is some strong adult content that might not be best for everyone. So that's just a word to the wise, but phenomenal movie. So that had me thinking about our conversation starter. What is something you recently did that you haven't done in a dog's age? So for me, it's going to the movies. And for me, it's also having a fire pit going. If you'd like to get involved in our conversation today, really easy to do so. 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Good morning and happy Monday. 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

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I say you look so fine that I really want to make you mine. 4, 5, 6, come on and get your kicks. Now you don't

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I said, you look so fine that I really wanna make you mine. 4, 5, 6, come on and get your kicks. Now you don't need a

0: That is Chad, and are you going to be my girl on the Moose? Good morning, it is 6:54. Tim Rowe coming up in about 6 minutes with the latest news and weather in the MyCappersNow.com newsroom. On the other side, we have got our musical segment, the Moose Vault of Musical Knowledge, Today in Music History. We're opening up the vault to the 1980s in a band and a duo that was literally everywhere in the 80s. They had so many mega hits, and they really set the standard for the 80s. Most recently, the band, well, hasn't been getting along, and don't expect any more Christmas cards to be sent between the two of them anytime soon. We're talking about Daryl Hall and John Oates, and they're in our spotlight today with a song that, yeah, used to be the Leafs' old goal song.
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0: Moose FM weather, cloudy, 30% chance of showers or flurries this morning. Rain developing this afternoon. We could see about 50 millimeters, south wind to 50 and a high near 11. Showers ending later tonight, a low near plus 2. Tomorrow, cloudy, 60% chance of showers or flurries, high near plus 5 and overnight low near plus 1. And for your midweek Wednesday, cloudy, 30% chance of showers or flurries, high of 6, a low near minus 2. Right now, under a partly cloudy sky, it's 0 in Kapuskasing and in Hearst.
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0: weeks of being limited to 50 kilometers an hour on the Timmins part of the municipal road, it's back up to 80. The lower limit was initiated on April the 10th because of deteriorating pavement. Hundreds of potholes have been patched, and the Public Works Department is satisfied that the patches will hold. The city is responsible for 9.1 kilometers of the road from Highway 101 to Barbers Bay. And while local residents patiently wait for a construction boom in the next few years, a similar burst in new homes and apartments in 1964 is the topic of this week's Look Back at Local History. A story in the May 25th edition of the Northern Times reports that building permits in 1964 totaled some $300,000. In the previous 3 years, that total was over $1 million, and if the trend continued, it would push the figure to near $2 million. One of the projects mentioned was the $1 million natural gas booster station south of Camp, but the extension on the former Sensenbrenner Hospital on Drury Street wasn't included. The story suggested that there might be announcements regarding an addition to the Kapuskasing District High School and a new seniors' home that could raise the permit numbers even higher down the road. We appreciate the Kapuskasing Public Library for their assistance with this feature. Lastly, Iran has not yet paid a big enough price, says Donald Trump, referring to what he says Iran has done to humanity and the world over the last 47 years. The U.S. president is reviewing a new peace plan from Iranian officials, but expresses skepticism that it would lead to a deal. Canada has so far managed to stay clear of the Middle East conflict, where Prime Minister Mark Carney says that Ottawa might send support to restore shipping access in the Strait of Hormuz if there's what he calls a functional ceasefire. That's a topic of discussion for Carney and others at this weekend's European Political Community Summit in Armenia. And for these stories and more, go to mycaphurstnow.com.
1: Most FM weather, cloudy, 30% chance of showers or flurries this morning. Rain developing this afternoon. We could see about 50 millimeters. South wind to 50 and a high near 11. Showers ending later tonight, a low near plus 2. Tomorrow, cloudy, 60% chance of showers or flurries. High near plus 5 and overnight low near plus 1. And for your midweek Wednesday, cloudy, 30% chance of showers or flurries. High of 6, a low near minus 2. Right now, under a partly cloudy sky, it's 0 in Kapuskasing and in Hearst.
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0: That is Joan Jett. Do you want to touch me? Oh, yeah. On 100.9, 94.5 Moose FM, Campus Gazing and her biggest variety. Good morning. It is 7:13 on your Monday, 1 degree across our region under a mostly cloudy sky, a little bit of sunshine. Trying to peek through this morning and right through our Moose FM studios. Looks like a high of about 11 today, but rain is on the way. We could see about 15 millimeters between now and tomorrow morning and before all is said and done. Looks like things will cool off after that. Stay around, well, the 5-degree mark for the next several days. Well, last week I participated in the Tim Hortons Smile Cookie Campaign. Had a lot of fun doing it. I was over with the Sensenbrenner Hospital Foundation helping to decorate cookies. And oh boy, it was a little bit more difficult than I thought. So that had me thinking, what is something you tried for the first time that, yeah, you thought was more difficult than you first thought? We heard from Amanda on Facebook who wrote in to say, paddle boarding, she said, definitely not easy as it looks. And I'm not a big person when it comes to water and swimming and being on lakes and stuff like that. So maybe paddleboarding wouldn't be on the list for me, but definitely baking on the list. I've never been a big baker at all whatsoever. I love to cook. I love to barbecue. But baking, yeah, need a little bit of work on. And yeah, I tried my hand at decorating cookies. Had a lot of fun with that to support a phenomenal cause in our hospital foundation.
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That is Bono and U2 and Beautiful Day on the Moose. Good morning. It is 7:18. Time to open up the vault on the Moose Vault of Musical Knowledge for this Monday. And we're opening up the spotlight to Daryl Hall and John Oates, who most recently have gone through a bitter legal fight and almost a bitter divorce over their music rights and who should get them, as their music was sold to a publishing house that's actually run by a former member of the group ABBA. But finally, Daryl Hall dismissed his legal challenges against John Oates, and now the two probably will never sing again together or anytime soon. John Oates simply said, "We're done." He says that they really have nothing left to prove, believe it or not. And yes, Daryl Hall and John Oates had been singing for a long time, and finally, their split is amicable, and now they will go their separate ways. In our spotlight today, the former Toronto Maple Leaf goal song. Well, maybe they should use it next season. You Make My Dreams Come True on the Moose Vault of Musical Knowledge. Good morning.

0: song was a top 10 hit back in 1980. Daryl Hall and John Oates, and You Make My Dreams Come True on the Moose Vault of Musical Knowledge.
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0: Daryl Hall and John Oates wrote this keyboard-driven classic with Sarah Allen, who was Daryl Hall's girlfriend and the subject of the song Sarah Smile. In October 16, 2009 issue of Entertainment Weekly, Daryl Hall listed this as one of his top five Hall & Oates songs. He says it's funny, it's ubiquitous, especially now I think because it's such a happy song. Many movies and TV shows use this song, from The Office, Glee, Step Brothers, The Wedding Singer, just to name a few. Daryl Hall said he started writing this on a simple Yamaha piano, and he said the music and the riff really started speaking to him.
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0: Moose FM weather, cloudy, 30% chance of showers or flurries this morning. Rain developing this afternoon. We could see about 50 millimeters, south wind of 50 and a high near 11. Showers ending later tonight, a low near plus 2. Tomorrow, cloudy, 60% chance of showers or flurries, high near plus 5 and overnight low near plus 1. And for your midweek Wednesday, cloudy, 30% chance of showers or flurries, high of 6, a low near minus 2. Right now, under a partly cloudy sky, it's 0 in Kapuskasing and in Hearst.
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That is J.J. Wild and Mess to Make on the Moose. Good morning. It is 7:28. News is next at the bottom of the hour with Tim Rout in the MyCapPersonNow.com newsroom, followed by our edition of our community calendar and what's going on across our region. These are the Backstreet Boys and everybody on the Moose. Good morning. Everybody.

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1: Good morning, I'm Tim Rout. After 3 weeks of being limited to 50 kilometers an hour on the Timmins part of the municipal road, it's back up to 80. The lower limit was initiated on April the 10th because of deteriorating pavement. Hundreds of potholes have been patched, and the Public Works Department is satisfied that the patches will hold. The city is responsible for 9.1 kilometers of the road from Highway 101 to Barbers Bay. And while local residents patiently wait for a construction boom in the next few years, a similar burst in new homes and apartments in 1964 is the topic of this week's Look Back at Local History. A story in the May 25th edition of the Northern Times reports that building permits in 1964 totaled some $300,000. In the previous 3 years, that total was over $1 million, and if the trend continued, it would push the figure to near $2 million. One of the projects mentioned was the $1 million natural gas booster station south of Cap. But the extension on the former Sensenbrenner Hospital on Drury Street wasn't included. The story suggested that there might be announcements regarding an addition to the Kapuskasing District High School and a new seniors home that could raise the permit numbers even higher down the road. We appreciate the Kapuskasing Public Library for their assistance with this feature. Lastly, Iran has not yet paid a big enough price, says Donald Trump, referring to what he says Iran has done to humanity and the world over the last 47 years. The U.S. president is reviewing a new peace plan from Iranian officials, but expresses skepticism that it would lead to a deal. Canada has so far managed to stay clear of the Middle East conflict, where Prime Minister Mark Carney says that Ottawa might send support to restore shipping access in the Strait of Hormuz if there's what he calls a functional ceasefire. That's a topic of discussion for Carney and others at this weekend's European Political Community Summit in Armenia. And for these stories and more, go to MyCapHearstNow.com.
2: Moose Down Fam weather, cloudy, 30% chance of showers or flurries this morning. Rain developing this afternoon. We could see about 50 millimeters. South wind to 50 and a high near 11. Showers ending later tonight, a low near plus 2. Tomorrow, cloudy, 60% chance of showers or flurries. High near plus 5 and overnight low near plus 1. And for your midweek Wednesday, cloudy, 30% chance of showers or flurries. High of 6, a low near minus 2. Right now, under a partly cloudy sky, it's 0 in Kapuskasing and in Hearst.
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0: Alanis Morissette, Head Over Feet, 100.9, 94.5, Moose FM, Campus Gazing and Hearst Biggest Variety. Good morning. Nearly 7:45 on your Monday morning, 1 degree across our region, under a mostly cloudy sky. Yes, showers are moving in. Supposed to be 100% chance of rain starting at about 9 o'clock all the way until later on this evening. There's even a risk of a thunderstorm in there as well. High of 11 today, and then things cooling off drastically. Going to be high about 3, maybe 4 degrees tomorrow, Wednesday, Thursday, with flurry probability. Let's bring you our first edition of our community calendar and what's going on. The Campus Gazing Jubilee Singers Spring Concert is coming up on Wednesday night at the KDHS Auditorium. The cost is $10 for adults, $3 for children. The show begins at 7:30. The Campus Gazing Expo is at the Sports Palace this weekend, Friday from 4 to 10, Saturday from 10 to 5. Come on out and visit with local and area businesses as well as nonprofit organizations. There'll be a kids zone, emergency preparedness workshop, and more. Admission $5 gets you an all weekend and a chance to win $1,000 in chamber bucks. And the Knights of Columbus is hosting a chess tournament this Saturday, May 9th, from 9 a.m. to 5 p.m. The entry fee, $20 in advance, $25 at the door. It'll take place at the Council Hall on Kolb Avenue. 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

0: 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Good morning. It is 7:52. News is next at the top of the hour with Tim Rout in the MyCampusNow.com newsroom. Among the stories we're following, including municipal road that connects Highway 11 to Highway 101, well, that has now changed its speed reduction after so many potholes on that road. Well, the potholes have been repaired, and their speed reduction has also been changed. We'll fill you in. And this week's look at campus casing history, it is all about a construction boom back in 1964 as houses and apartments were going up on the regular during that year. And then next hour, more of Northern Ontario's best music and our conversation starter, all about things we haven't done in a dog's age. I did two neat things over the weekend. We'll see what you haven't done in a while after. We'll talk a little bit more of that coming up. Stay with us.
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0: Moose FM weather: showers this afternoon. We could see about 15 millimeters. South wind gusting at times to 50, a high near 11. Showers ending later tonight, a low near plus 2. Periods of rain or wet snow tomorrow. It'll be breezy, getting up to plus 5 during the day, down to minus 1 at night. And for Wednesday, cloudy, 30% chance of showers or flurries, high of 6, an overnight low near minus 2. Right now, under a mostly cloudy sky, plus 1 in Campus Casing and in Hearst.
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1: Good morning, I'm Tim Rout. After 3 weeks of being limited to 50 kilometers an hour on the Timmins part of the municipal road, it's back up to 80. The lower limit was initiated on April the 10th because of deteriorating pavement. Hundreds of potholes have been patched, and the Public Works Department is satisfied that the patches will hold. The city is responsible for 9.1 kilometers of the road from Highway 101 to Barbers Bay. And while local residents patiently wait for a construction boom in the next few years, a similar burst in new homes and apartments in 1964 is the topic of this week's Look Back at Local History. A story in the May 25th edition of the Northern Times reports that building permits in 1964 totaled some $300,000. In the previous 3 years, that total was over $1 million, and if the trend continued, it would push the figure to near $2 million. One of the projects mentioned was the $1 million natural gas booster station south of Cap. But the extension on the former Sensenbrenner Hospital on Drury Street wasn't included. The story suggested that there might be announcements regarding an addition to the Kapuskasing District High School and a new seniors home that could raise the permit numbers even higher down the road. We appreciate the Kapuskasing Public Library for their assistance with this feature. Lastly, Iran has not yet paid a big enough price, says Donald Trump, referring to what he says Iran has done to humanity and the world over the last 47 years. The U.S. president is reviewing a new peace plan from Iranian officials, but expresses skepticism that it would lead to a deal. Canada has so far managed to stay clear of the Middle East conflict, where Prime Minister Mark Carney says that Ottawa might send support to restore shipping access in the Strait of Hormuz if there's what he calls a functional ceasefire. That's a topic of discussion for Carney and others at this weekend's European Political Community Summit in Armenia.

0: you could see about 15 millimeters. South wind gusting at times to 50, a high near 11. Showers ending later tonight, a low near plus 2. Periods of rain or wet snow tomorrow, it'll be breezy, getting up to plus 5 during the day, down to minus 1 at night. And for Wednesday, cloudy, 30% chance of showers or flurries, high of 6, an overnight low near minus 2. Right now, under a mostly cloudy sky, plus 1 in Kapuskasing and in Hearst.
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0: That song to Rockin' in the Morning Show. That is Neil Young, 100.9, 94.5, Moose FM, Campus Casing, and Hearst Biggest Variety. Good morning. It is 8:12. Happy Monday, everyone. Dennis J. Puska, great to have you with us. Took Friday off. A little bit of a mental health day. Feeling great now. Thank you to Tim Rout for filling in for me so admirably, as he always does. Plus one across our region under a mostly cloudy sky. Rain on the way today. We could see 15 millimeters before all is said and done. Mild day in store, high near 11. And then things cooling off. Tomorrow's high near plus 3. Could be plus 6 by Wednesday. And more shower or flurry activity. Well, I had a chance to do a couple of things on the weekend I hadn't done in a dog's age. Well, at least not in about a year. One was actually have my first fire pit fire of the season. That was nice, as we got a new fire pit to replace the old one. We got it going. And then secondly, Saturday night, my wife and I went and seen Michael. Yes, the Michael Jackson movie. Absolutely amazing. Please go see it. I think you will really enjoy it. Just be mindful, not quite for kids, maybe under the age of 15 years of age. But at any rate, what is something that you haven't done in a dog's age? That is our conversation starter today. Diane wrote in off the Moose FM Roadies retail text line to say, take a day trip to visit family. And yes, when you get an opportunity to do something you haven't done in such a long time, you forget how much fun it is, how much you enjoy it. And now you start thinking about it. Well, when is the next time we can go do this thing we haven't done in a while? Yeah, we want to do it again in the near future.
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0: solid gold memories from the 1980s. The Human League and Don't You Want Me on the Moose. Good morning. It is 8:22. While the municipal election season is upon us, nominations are now being accepted for mayor, council, school board, trustee right across our region. That filing date began on Friday. Now, tomorrow night, Campus Casing is hosting an information session at Town Hall starting at 6 p.m. in the Civic Center Auditorium. If you'd like to learn more about how the election process works, or if you're thinking of running for municipal council or school board trustee, you can also visit our website for more. It's mycappersonnow.com. 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You have two stories up there that you should check out. One about tomorrow evening's information session right there on the front page. The other is a chance to see what changes are being made to the voters list this year. 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So that is something that you need to check out there. Again, check it all out on our website for more. It's free. And when local matters, people do turn to us. It is mycappersonnow.com. And you can also hear us on the iHeart Radio app.
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1: Moose Out Fam weather: showers this afternoon. We could see about 15 millimeters. South wind gusting at times to 50, a high near 11. Showers ending later tonight, a low near plus 2. Periods of rain or wet snow tomorrow. It'll be breezy, getting up to plus 5 during the day, down to minus 1 at night. And for Wednesday, cloudy, 30% chance of showers or flurries, high of 6, an overnight low near minus 2. Right now, under a mostly cloudy sky, plus 1 in Kapuskasing and in Hearst.
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1: Good morning, I'm Tim Rout. After 3 weeks of being limited to 50 kilometers an hour on the Timmins part of the municipal road, it's back up to 80. The lower limit was initiated on April the 10th because of deteriorating pavement. Hundreds of potholes have been patched, and the Public Works Department is satisfied that the patches will hold. The city is responsible for 9.1 kilometers of the road from Highway 101 to Barbers Bay. And while local residents patiently wait for a construction boom in the next few years, a similar burst in new homes and apartments in 1964 is the topic of this week's Look Back at Local History. A story in the May 25th edition of the Northern Times reports that building permits in 1964 totaled some $300,000. In the previous 3 years, that total was over $1 million, and if the trend continued, it would push the figure to near $2 million. One of the projects mentioned was the $1 million natural gas booster station south of Cap. But the extension on the former Sensenbrenner Hospital on Drury Street wasn't included. The story suggested that there might be announcements regarding an addition to the Kappus Casing District High School and a new seniors' home that could raise the permit numbers even higher down the road. We appreciate the Kappus Casing Public Library for their assistance with this feature. Lastly, Iran has not yet paid a big enough price, says Donald Trump, referring to what he says Iran has done to humanity and the world over the last 47 years. The U.S. president is reviewing a new peace plan from Iranian officials, but expresses skepticism that it would lead to a deal. Canada has so far managed to stay clear of the Middle East conflict, where Prime Minister Mark Carney says that Ottawa might send support to restore shipping access in the Strait of Hormuz if there's what he calls a functional ceasefire. That's a topic of discussion for Carney and others at this weekend's European Political Community Summit in Armenia. And for these stories and more, go to MyCapHearstNow.com.
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3: Moose FM weather: showers this afternoon. We could see about 15 millimeters. South wind gusting at times to 50, a high near 11. Showers ending later tonight, a low near plus 2. Periods of rain or wet snow tomorrow, it'll be breezy, getting up to plus 5 during the day, down to minus 1 at night. And for Wednesday, cloudy, 30% chance of showers or flurries, high of 6, an overnight low near minus 2. Right now, under a mostly cloudy sky, plus 1 in Kappus Casing and in Hearst.
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0: Blue Rodeo, 5 days in May, 100.9, 94.5, Moose FM, Campus Casing, and Hearst Biggest Variety. Good morning. Happy Monday, everyone. Yes, on the 4th day of May, we have officially launched into a new month. 3 degrees across our region under a mostly cloudy sky. Rain in the forecast for today, maybe a thunderstorm, high of about 11, then cooling off, could be a high of 3 tomorrow with wet snow and rain in the forecast. Well, the NHL Stanley Cup playoffs saw the Montreal Canadiens move on to the next round with that emotional 2-1 win over the Tampa Bay Lightning last night. Great game, great series, maybe the best series of any of the first round. Now Montreal will take on the Buffalo Sabres. Now that series is now officially set to start on Wednesday night in Buffalo because Buffalo has a home ice. That is the first time they've met since about 1998 or 99. So long time rivals back in the day get a chance to renew hostilities again. Meantime, the Toronto Raptors, yeah, their season is over. The Reptiles were beaten by the Cleveland Cavaliers 112-104 in a game where the Raptors led early and then they fell apart quickly. And could not recover, and their season is done. So now we've got to watch the Montreal Canadiens as the lone Canadian team in basketball or hockey. And, well, we've still got the Blue Jays. If they could only play a little bit better and get a little bit healthier, then maybe we'd have two great teams to get all excited about.
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0: That is Remy Shand and Take a Message, 100.9, 94.5, Moose FM, Campus Casing, and her biggest variety. Good morning. It is almost 9. Tim Rout with a final check of news and weather coming up next at the top of the hour in the MyCampersNow.com newsroom. Well, it is a very busy week. So many neat things going on in our community, including McCappy Day that is happening on Wednesday all day long. Buy something at McDonald's and the proceeds will benefit Ronald McDonald Children's Charities. It is a great way to get involved, and you may know someone who has benefited from either Ronald McDonald House or Ronald McDonald Children's Charities over the years, and it's a great way to get involved. A reminder, I'll be on location on Wednesday at McHappy Day from 11 a.m. to 1 p.m., so make sure you drop by McDonald's on Government Road in Campus Casing to say hi and get involved in McHappy Day.
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0: Moose FM weather, showers this afternoon. We could see about 15 millimeters. South wind gusting at times to 50, a high near 11. Showers ending later tonight, a low near plus 2. Periods of rain or wet snow tomorrow. It'll be breezy, getting up to plus 5 during the day, down to minus 1 at night. And for Wednesday, cloudy, 30% chance of showers or flurries, high of 6, an overnight low near minus 2. Right now, under a mostly cloudy sky, plus 1 in Campus Casing and in Hearst.
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1: Good morning, I'm Tim Rout. After 3 weeks of being limited to 50 kilometers an hour on the Timmins part of the municipal road, it's back up to 80. The lower limit was initiated on April the 10th because of deteriorating pavement. Hundreds of potholes have been patched, and the Public Works Department is satisfied that the patches will hold. The city is responsible for 9.1 kilometers of the road from Highway 101 to Barbers Bay. And while local residents patiently wait for a construction boom in the next few years, a similar burst in new homes and apartments in 1964 is the topic of this week's Look Back at Local History. A story in the May 25th edition of the Northern Times reports that building permits in 1964 totaled some $300,000. In the previous 3 years, that total was over $1 million, and if the trend continued, it would push the figure to near $2 million. One of the projects mentioned was the $1 million natural gas booster station south of

0: U.S. president is reviewing a new peace plan from Iranian officials, but expresses skepticism that it would lead to a deal. Canada has so far managed to stay clear of the Middle East conflict, but Prime Minister Mark Carney says that Ottawa might send support to restore shipping access in the Strait of Hormuz if there's what he calls a functional ceasefire. That's a topic of discussion for Carney and others at this weekend's European Political Community Summit in Armenia. And for these stories and more, go to mycaphurstnow.com.
1: Moose FM weather: showers this afternoon. We could see about 15 millimeters. South wind gusting at times to 50, a high near 11. Showers ending later tonight, a low near plus 2. Periods of rain or wet snow tomorrow. It'll be breezy, getting up to plus 5 during the day, down to minus 1 at night. And for Wednesday, cloudy, 30% chance of showers or flurries, high of 6, an overnight low near minus 2. Right now, under a mostly cloudy sky, plus 1 in Kapuskasing and in Hearst.
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1: 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Good morning. Happy Monday, everyone. Great to have you alongside. 0 degrees across our region under a mostly cloudy sky. Lots of rain in the forecast for today. We could see anywhere up to about 15 millimeters and a high of about 11. And then things start cooling off tonight, and the temperature is going to hover around the 5-degree mark, not only tomorrow, but almost right through until Thursday, and also some rain and maybe some flurry activity mixed in there as well. Well, coming up on Friday and Saturday is Kapuskasing Expo going on at the Sports Palace, a great way to check out local and area businesses under one roof, plus many nonprofit organizations who will be there as well. Now, admission is just $5. It gets you in for the whole weekend. You get a chance to win $1,000 in chamber bucks. There's also going to be a kids zone and an emergency preparedness event going on Saturday. It is Kapuskasing Expo. I know I'm going to be down there. Looking forward to checking it out. Make sure you do too. It is happening at the Sports Palace this Mother's Day weekend.
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1: Moose FM weather: showers this afternoon. We could see about 15 millimeters. South wind gusting at times to 50, a high near 11. Showers ending later tonight, a low near plus 2. Periods of rain or wet snow tomorrow. It'll be breezy, getting up to plus 5 during the day, down to minus 1 at night. And for Wednesday, cloudy, 30% chance of showers or flurries, high of 6, an overnight low near minus 2. Right now, under a mostly cloudy sky, plus 1 in Kapuskasing and in Hearst.
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0: Well, what is in a name? Well, you can ask Bob Rock and Paul Hyde all about that. They've gone through several name changes over the years, including that most recent one. Rock and Hyde and I Will on the Moose. Good morning. Well, we're going to get back to our conversation starter today, and it's all about those things we haven't done in a dog's age. Now, on Saturday night, my wife and I went to the movies. We went and saw the Michael Jackson movie. It was absolutely terrific. Definitely worth watching, that is for sure. So we wanted to know those things you haven't done in a while. Dave wrote in off the Moose FM Roadies Retail text line with a little bit of a grin, saying, hey, he was raking up some of the debris off of his grass over the weekend as he finally saw all of his grass. He says there's lots of branches that he had to pick up. And yeah, I had to do the same thing. A lot of branches had fallen throughout the winter, so I was busy picking that up. But the great thing about that is once I picked all those branches up, I simply put them in my new fire pit. And yes, something else I hadn't done in the dog's age, had a fire, and that was a great way to relax on Thursday night.
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0: Well, it is great to see this band back together again. John Bon Jovi, Richie Sambora. That is Bon Jovi, Wanted Dead or Alive, 100.9, 94.5, Moose FM, Campus Casing, and her biggest variety. Good morning. It is nearly 10. A check of our community calendar coming up on the way next. And friends, that's going to do it for this Monday edition of our program. Thank you for being with us. A reminder, Tim Rowe will have the news at noon today. Bob McIntyre brings you the 4, 5, and the 6. And be sure to check out Dean Tripp later today from 2 until 6 o'clock. 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Have yourself a great Monday. I'm Dennis J. Puska. Be good, Standard Trouble. I'll try and do the same. God bless and good night, Dick.
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0: Moose FM weather: showers this afternoon. We could see about 15 millimeters. South wind gusting at times to 50, a high near 11. Showers ending later tonight, a low near plus 2. Periods of rain or wet snow tomorrow. It'll be breezy, getting up to plus 5 during the day, down to minus 1 at night. And for Wednesday, cloudy, 30% chance of showers or flurries, high of 6, an overnight low near minus 2. Right now, under a mostly cloudy sky, plus 1 in Kappa's Casing and in Hearst.
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3: Moose FM weather, a high of 11 today with showers this afternoon. Could see about 15 millimeters and south wind to 50. Showers ending later on this evening, a low near plus 2. Periods of rain or wet snow tomorrow, it'll be breezy with a high near plus 5, getting down to minus 1 tomorrow night. And some clouds for your midweek Wednesday, 30% chance of showers or flurries, high of 6, an overnight low near minus 2.
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6: Moose FM weather, a high of 11 today with showers this afternoon. Could see about 15 millimeters and south wind to 50. Showers ending later on this evening, a low near plus 2. Periods of rain or wet snow tomorrow, it'll be breezy with a high near plus 5, getting down to minus 1 tomorrow night. And some clouds for your midweek Wednesday. 30% chance of showers or flurries. High of 6 and overnight low near minus 2.
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3: Moose FM weather, a high of 11 today with showers this afternoon. Could see about 15 millimeters and south wind to 50. Showers ending later on this evening, a low near plus 2. Periods of rain or wet snow tomorrow, it'll be breezy with a high near plus 5, getting down to minus 1 tomorrow night. And some clouds for your midweek Wednesday, 30% chance for showers or flurries, high of 6 and overnight low near minus 2.
4: So long, snow. Spring is here.
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3: Moose FM weather, a high of 11 today with showers this afternoon. Could see about 15 millimeters and south wind to 50. Showers ending later on this evening, a low near plus 2. Periods of rain or wet snow tomorrow. It'll be breezy with a high near plus 5, getting down to minus 1 tomorrow night. And some clouds for your midweek Wednesday. 30% chance of showers or flurries. High of 6, an overnight low near minus 2.
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1: Good afternoon, I'm Tim Rout. If you drive a late model Ford Ranger or Bronco, you'll want to be aware of this. The automaker is recalling 15,000 2024 through 26 models over a safety risk. It has to do with seats moving in a collision, which could lead to injuries. It seems the pivot bolt and the height adjuster assembly for the front seats may not have been manufactured properly in some vehicles. And Canada's poverty rate held firm, 11% in 2024, but it was well above 2020 levels, with more than 1 in 10 Canadians qualifying as impoverished. Stats Canada says none of it recorded the highest poverty rate at 31.7%, followed by BC at 13% and Ontario at 12.5%. An investigation continues into a fire at a building.

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5: Moose FM weather, a high of 11 today with showers this afternoon. Could see about 15 millimeters and south wind to 50. Showers ending later on this evening, a low near plus 2. Periods of rain or wet snow tomorrow. It'll be breezy with a high near plus 5, getting down to minus 1 tomorrow night. And some clouds for your midweek Wednesday. 30% chance for showers or flurries. High of 6, an overnight low near minus 2.
6: Ah, spring in Northern Ontario. The animals awaken, the streams and rivers begin to flow with the melting snow and reveal potholes as deep as gold mines. Welcome to spring on the Moose.

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6: Moose FM weather, a high of 11 today with showers this afternoon. Could see about 15 millimeters and south wind to 50. Showers ending later on this evening, a low near plus 2. Periods of rain or wet snow tomorrow, it'll be breezy with a high near plus 5, getting down to minus 1 tomorrow night. And some clouds for your midweek Wednesday, 30% chance of showers or flurries, high of 6, an overnight low near minus 2.
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0: Bare Naked Ladies and Brian Wilson, Moose FM. My name's Trip. Good afternoon. I hope you're having a lovely day so far. Lots to do today. Lots to celebrate. A lot of movies to be watched today. If you celebrate May the 4th be with you, well then, yeah, you are, you have a pretty big movie marathon ahead of you for a Monday, right? If only this could have happened on the weekend, it would have been a lot better. But I feel like on May the 4th, right, like you're totally allowed to watch Star Wars on your cell phone, right? I mean, most of us have the streaming apps on our phones at this point. So I'm pretty sure it's almost, isn't it like a law now, right? Like it would be illegal for you to be at work not watching Star Wars on your phone, right? So I don't know. I'm just saying, if you're not watching it already, I mean, you're going to be up really late tonight. Because not only now do you got to watch all the movies, but all the shows that go with it. Oh, yeah. Oh, yeah. In fact, we might need more than one day. I think we need more than one day.
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5: Snow flurries or rain showers overnight right through Wednesday. Tonight's low plus 1, tomorrow's high plus 3, minus 1 overnight and 6 on Wednesday.
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0: Moose FM, good afternoon. That was the Go-Go's and we got the beat. And of course, May the 4th be with you. Yes, it is May the 4th, which is now the unofficial, but sort of now kind of pretty official Star Wars Day. Makes you wonder, right? Because they do have a new movie coming out this month, like later in May. It's like, I want to say the 20th or the 22nd. The new Mandalorian and Grogu movies coming out. And it does kind of make you wonder why not just put that movie out on May the 4th, considering it has such a huge fan following and it is recognized now as like that unofficial Star Wars holiday. You'd think it would have come out today, but it is coming out later this month. In fact, May is always that month, right, when a lot of movies come out. Should start calling it May Movie Month. I mean, you got Mortal Kombat, Star Wars, but you know what? We'll get into that a little bit later on. For right now, you just relax and enjoy that Matchbox 20 that's on the way in about, 20 seconds.
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Moose are the largest of all the deer species. 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

0: The Killers, Mr. Brightside, Moose FM, my name is Tripp, and it is May the 4th be with you. And, you know, you don't have to be a Star Wars fan to celebrate May the 4th, because perhaps it's not just about a galaxy far, far away. Perhaps it's about this galaxy, about having hope, the real kind. The stubborn kind, that there are those of us, among us, who continue to rise, who continue to choose to do the right thing, even when the darkness feels louder. Perhaps the Force is nothing more than that quiet pull inside of you, the one that whispers, be better, stand up, try again. Perhaps it's about being reminded that no matter how overwhelming the odds may seem, no matter how many times the light flickers, it never fully goes out. That each of us has a role to play in tipping the balance, even if it's just a little bit, towards kindness, towards courage, towards good. Or maybe it's about putting a coffee mug over your face and going up to your kids and saying, I'm your father. I mean, yeah, it could be about that, too.
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8: Snow flurries or rain showers overnight, right through Wednesday. Tonight's low plus one, tomorrow's high plus three, minus one overnight, and six on Wednesday.
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0: Alexander Stewart, his problem instead. Moose FM, my name is Trip. I hope you're having a good afternoon so far. May the 4th be with you. And even though it is May the 4th, I am obligated. I always know how to start off a promo real well, don't I? May 8th and May 9th, that's the Cap Expo. That's going down at the Sports Palace in Kapuskasing. Of course, you're going to have a chance to check out Dennis. He's going to be kicking around there. You know, he can come and go as he pleases, all right? I'm not the master of his schedule. If you want to know when Dennis will be there, you call Dennis in the morning and you ask him on Moose Mornings, when you're going to be at the Sports Palace during the Kapuskasing, the Cap Expo. And I'm sure he will let you know. But yeah, that's going down this weekend. You're going to see all the things that, lead to adventure, especially out here in the north where, well, you know, a side-by-side, an ATV, they're not just for fun, like literally getting firewood to the camp. Anyway, may the 4th be with you. I got I'm messing with the mouse house today and I'm a little nervous about it.
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7: Snow flurries or rain showers overnight, right through Wednesday. Tonight's low plus one, tomorrow's high plus three, minus one overnight, and six on Wednesday.
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0: Tom Petty and the Heartbreakers, Mary Jane's Last Dance, Moose FM. Good afternoon. I hope you're enjoying your day, having a lovely afternoon so far. Don't look at the clock yet. You're not near that drive home. But I tell you, it is coming soon. Hey, I learned something kind of neat, too, the other day. Remember the Drew Carey Show? Remember how it kind of just disappeared? Like, it was, you couldn't buy it on DVD. I think season one was the only season that ever got put out on DVD. Despite how popular the show was, you never saw reruns put on TV. Isn't it kind of wild that show disappeared? And I recently learned, finally, it's available on a couple of streaming services. So if you're looking to enjoy that nostalgia of the Drew Carey Show, you can do that now. But for like the last, I want to say like 20 years or so, you couldn't, because the show had too much music in it. They couldn't just afford to renew the licensing for all the music that went into that show. And that's why they couldn't do reruns and they couldn't release any of the other seasons on DVD. Wild, right? Because that was such a popular show and it literally disappeared for like 20 years and now it's finally resurfaced again.
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0: 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Vertigo, blah, blah, blah, blah, blah, blah.
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2: Now he can't speak English.
0: Yes, I can. All right? Sometimes it's really hard. Also, English is kind of broken. When are we going to fix English? Like the spelling of words and whatnot. You know, because a lot of the spelling for our words, you know, I don't want to shame the past, but a lot of the spelling we have came from the past, and there's a lot of things that don't make sense. Like, how is bass and bass the same word? That doesn't make any sense. It can't have the same spelling and have two different pronunciations, right? Tear, right? Isn't that a similar situation? Oh my goodness. Yeah. Drives me bananas. It's time to update this language. No longer will someone be shamed for putting an S at the end of anyway. If you want to say anyways, I say go for it. Stupid English.
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9: Snow flurries or rain showers overnight, right through Wednesday. Tonight's low plus 1. Tomorrow's high plus 3. Minus 1 overnight and 6 on Wednesday.
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1: I'm Bob McIntyre. An investigation continues into a fire that engulfed a Front Street building in Hearst yesterday. Details are few, but Hearst firefighters were kept busy with the blaze at the building that contained several businesses, including a paint store, a plumber, and five apartments. A section of Highway 11 was closed and traffic was rerouted while firefighters put out the flames. You'll have to find another spot to charge your electric vehicle in Kapuskasing. The town has pulled the plug on the two pumps at the Welcome Center. It says high operational costs and limited use are the reasons. The decision follows a review of usage, electricity costs, and long-term servicing. Keep an eye on your mailbox for a recall for your 2024 to 26 Ford Bronco or Ranger. On some of them, the pivot bolts in the height adjuster assembly for the front seats might not have been manufactured properly. The company says the bolts could loosen and detach, putting you at risk in a crash. Ford advises owners to take their vehicles to a dealership to be inspected. Stats Canada is taking a snapshot of the country's population and demographics. The 2026 census starts today, with letters going out inviting Canadians to take part in the mandatory count. The agency says data can help communities plan services such as childcare, education, transit, and healthcare. Three quarters of Canadians will get the short form, which includes questions on age, gender, language, marital status, and household composition. The long-form questionnaire also includes topics such as place of birth, ethnic or cultural origins, population groups, religion, mobility, education, labor, commuting, and housing. While we patiently wait for a construction boom in the next few years, a similar burst in new homes and apartments in 1964 is the topic of this week's Look at Local History. A story in the May 25th edition of the Northern Times reported that building permits so far that year totaled the $300,000 mark. In 1963 alone, permits finished at over $1 million. And if the 1964 trend continued, a new high of nearly $2 million could be reached. One of the projects mentioned was the $1 million natural gas booster station south of Cap, but the extension on the former Sensenbrenner Hospital on Drury Street wasn't included. The story suggested that permit numbers could rise even higher, with possible announcements coming on an addition to Kapuskasing District High School and a new seniors home. We appreciate the Kapuskasing Public Library for providing us with great content every week. For these stories and more, go to MyCapHearstNow.com. Snow flurries or rain showers overnight, right through Wednesday. Tonight's low plus one, tomorrow's high plus three, minus one overnight, and six on Wednesday.
0: 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We know it's good, and so's the next one. We just don't want you getting a ticket. 100.9 and 94.5. 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

0: Moose FM, that was Alanis Morissette, and thank you, and may the 4th be with you, which you've either heard that so many times, you're like, I'm over it, or you're just sitting there right now in your Jedi robes, lightly touching your lightsaber. Hang on, where's the music? Where's the music? Hang on. There. I love it. Every moment of it. I do, you know, it's one of those things too where you used to be able to like sit down and watch the original trilogy. You know, I think you could watch the original trilogy in the same amount of time it would take you to watch the first Lord of the Rings movie. But now there's so much Star Wars and they're not stopping, right? May 22nd, that's when the Mando Grogu movie's coming out. Oh, I do look forward to that. The Mandalorian was a piece of art. It literally reignited my love for the franchise because I sort of lost it on them for a bit. But yeah, now it's come back. Now I just want more Grogu, Baby Yoda, even though it's not Yoda, but, you know, Baby Yoda.
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8: Snow flurries or rain showers overnight, right through Wednesday. Tonight's low plus one. Tomorrow's high plus three. Minus one overnight and six on Wednesday.
9: It's spring. No more shoveling snow, scraping windshields. 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

0: Our Lady Peace, Innocent Moose FM, happy Monday, May the 4th, be with you. And, you know, as I mentioned earlier, you don't need... Oh, my goodness, I still have that song going. No way those aliens just happen to have those instruments, right? Like, they had to come from Earth, right? But Earth isn't in Star Wars, right? Because it's another galaxy, super far away. So where did the aliens get the clarinet? And I don't remember the name of that Jamaican drum, but you can clearly hear that Jamaican drum in the background. Where did the aliens get that? That's my question, Star Wars. Who directed Star Wars? Spielberg? <It's> so terrible. Oh, I remember watching. I'm definitely more of a Trekkie. And you know what? You can say what you want about that, all right? But we don't have a day in the Star Trek universe. We don't have like a day, you know. Maybe we should, like the day, what's his name, Zefran Cochrane, when he makes first contact with the Vulcans. Maybe that should be the Trek day, if there isn't one. I guess, you know what, I don't know, maybe there is one. Part of me is happy I'm not nerdy enough that I haven't looked it up. There's being nerdy, but then there's also being like, I know what every day is when it comes to movies.
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0: Moose FM, that was Don Henley, Dirty Laundry, and I do hope you're having a good afternoon so far. My name's Tripp, and yeah, you've been hearing May the 4th be with you a lot. And listen, you might not be able to make sense of it. Maybe you have no idea why something like this is so popular, but you don't need to be a fan of Star Wars to celebrate May the 4th, right? Because perhaps it's not just about a galaxy far away. Perhaps it's about this galaxy. Perhaps it's about having hope, the real kind. That there are still those among us who will continue to rise, who will continue to choose to do the right thing. Even when the darkness feels louder. Perhaps the Force is nothing more than that quiet pull inside of you. The one that whispers, be better. Stand up. Try again. Perhaps it's about being reminded that no matter how overwhelming the odds may seem, no matter how many times the light flickers, it never fully goes out. Or maybe it's about waking your kids up and screaming, I am your father. You know, however you celebrate, I hope you enjoy your day.
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1: Snow flurries or rain showers overnight, right through Wednesday. Tonight's low plus one, tomorrow's high plus three, minus one overnight and six on Wednesday.
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1: I'm Bob McIntyre. An investigation continues into a fire that engulfed a Front Street building in Hearst yesterday. Details are few, but Hearst firefighters were kept busy with the blaze at the building that contained several businesses, including a paint store, a plumber, and five apartments. A section of Highway 11 was closed and traffic was rerouted while firefighters put out the flames. You'll have to find another spot to charge your electric vehicle in Kapuskasing. The town has pulled the plug on the two pumps at the Welcome Center. It says high operational costs and limited use are the reasons. The decision follows a review of usage, electricity costs, and long-term servicing. Keep an eye on your mailbox for a recall for your 2024 to 26 Ford Bronco or Ranger. On some of them, the pivot bolts in the height adjuster assembly for the front seats might not have been manufactured properly. The company says the bolts could loosen and detach, putting you at risk in a crash. Ford advises owners to take their vehicles to a dealership to be inspected. Stats Canada is taking a snapshot of the country's population and demographics. The 2026 census starts today, with letters going out inviting Canadians to take part in the mandatory count. The agency says data can help communities plan services such as childcare, education, transit, and health care. Three quarters of Canadians will get the short form, which includes questions on age, gender, language, marital status, and household composition. The long-form questionnaire also includes topics such as place of birth, ethnic or cultural origins, population groups, religion, mobility, education, labor, commuting, and housing. While we patiently wait for a construction boom in the next few years, a similar burst in new homes and apartments in 1964 is the topic of this week's Look at Local History. A story in the May 25th edition of the Northern Times reported that building permits so far that year totaled the $300,000 mark. In 1963 alone, permits finished at over $1 million, and if the 1964 trend continued, a new high of nearly $2 million could be reached. One of the projects mentioned was the $1 million natural gas booster station south of Cap, but the extension on the former Sensenbrenner Hospital on Drury Street wasn't included. The story suggested that permit numbers could rise even higher, with possible announcements coming on an addition to Kapuskasing District High School and a new seniors' home. We appreciate the Kapuskasing Public Library for providing us with great content every week. For these stories and more, go to MyCapHearstNow.com. Snow flurries or rain showers overnight right through Wednesday. Tonight's low plus one, tomorrow's high plus three, minus one overnight and six on Wednesday.
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0: Moose FM, that was Celine Dion. That's the way it is. Just like how the Cap Expo takes place at the Sports Palace. A palace. Oh, I haven't been there yet, but I can only imagine what it looks like. Guards standing at the palace doors, each armed with a hockey stick in each hand, standing at attention. Yeah. Yeah. And if it doesn't meet what my imagination is painting, then I am going to throw a tantrum. No. Oh, I'm so sorry. I'm just supposed to let you know that the Cap Expo is happening May 8th and 9th. Yeah. Dennis from Moose Mornings, he'll be there too. When? Ask him, okay? Stop asking me like I know his schedule, all right? I only know when he goes to the bathroom. That's the only schedule I'm aware of. The Cap Expo, where you're going to find all the things where adventure begins, happening May 8th, May 9th, this weekend coming up. So if you get a chance, pop on down there. Check out all the fun activities going down.
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7: Snow flurries or rain showers overnight, right through Wednesday. Tonight's low plus one. Tomorrow's high plus three. Minus one overnight and six on Wednesday.
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0: Corey Hart, I Am By Your Side, which is that other song, which isn't the sunglasses one, right? Right? I always expect the sunglasses song, but sometimes they throw you a curveball, give you a different Corey Hart song. Did you even know he had other songs? Well, now you do. Excuse me. Okay. It's May the 4th, Star Wars Day. Lots for you to do. Hopefully you managed to get through one or two or maybe even three movies during work, right? If you didn't have the movies on while at work, you already messed up May the 4th, right? You're going to have to think about next year. Think about what you did wrong today. And think about how you can do it better next year. Because remember, right, it's illegal for your superiors, like your manager or your boss, to tell you on May the 4th that you're not allowed to watch Star Wars during work. Did I make that up? Yeah, I did. But if you believe hard enough, just gotta believe. And then it may come true. Or maybe you just got a cool manager and boss already. Then you're winning. Keep that job.
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0: Kenny Loggins, Footloose, Moose FM. My name's Trip, and it's that time to trip on out of here. I'll catch you again. Actually, not for a while. I'm out. I'm going on vacation. I'm going home to visit family. I'm going to go turn 40. I'm going to cry a lot about it. Not sure what happened. I was 23 last week. Now I'm turning 40 in a matter of days. So I'm going to go spend that with family because at least they pretend to care about me. So, you're not going to hear from me till next Monday. So enjoy the peace and quiet. Enjoy the calm. And next Monday, we'll get right back into those shenanigans right here on Moose FM. See you later.
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5: Snow flurries or rain showers overnight right through Wednesday. Tonight's low +1, tomorrow's high +3, -1 overnight and 6 on Wednesday.
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1: I'm Bob McIntyre. An investigation continues into a fire that engulfed a Front Street building in Hearst yesterday. Details are few, but Hearst firefighters were kept busy with the blaze at the building that contained several businesses, including a paint store, a plumber, and five apartments. A section of Highway 11 was closed and traffic was rerouted while firefighters put out the flames. You'll have to find another spot to charge your electric vehicle in Kapuskasing. The town has pulled the plug on the two pumps at the Welcome Center. It says high operational costs and limited use are the reasons. The decision follows a review of usage, electricity costs, and long-term servicing. Keep an eye on your mailbox for a recall for your 2024 to 26 Ford Bronco or Ranger. On some of them, the pivot bolts in the height adjuster assembly for the front seats might not have been manufactured properly. The company says the bolts could loosen and detach, putting you at risk in a crash. Ford advises owners to take their vehicles to a dealership to be inspected. Stats Canada is taking a snapshot of the country's population and demographics. The 2026 census starts today, with letters going out inviting Canadians to take part in the mandatory count. The agency says data can help communities plan services such as childcare, education, transit, and healthcare. Three quarters of Canadians will get the short form, which includes questions on age, gender, language, marital status, and household composition. The long-form questionnaire also includes topics such as place of birth, ethnic or cultural origins, population groups, religion, mobility, education, labor, commuting, and housing. While we patiently wait for a construction boom in the next few years, a similar burst in new homes and apartments in 1964 is the topic of this week's Look at Local History. A story in the May 25th edition of the Northern Times reported that building permits so far that year totaled the $300,000 mark. In 1963 alone, permits finished at over $1 million. And if the 1964 trend continued, a new high of nearly $2 million could be reached. One of the projects mentioned was the $1 million natural gas booster station south of Cap, but the extension on the former Sensenbrenner Hospital on Drury Street wasn't included. The story suggested that permit numbers could rise even higher, with possible announcements coming on an addition to Kapuskasing District High School and a new seniors home. We appreciate the Kapuskasing Public Library for providing us with great content every week. For these stories and more, go to MyCapHearstNow.com. Snow flurries or rain showers overnight, right through Wednesday. Tonight's low plus one, tomorrow's high plus three, minus one overnight, and six on Wednesday.
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4: Snow flurries or rain showers overnight right through Wednesday. Tonight's low plus one. Tomorrow's high plus three. Minus one overnight and six on Wednesday.
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2: Snow flurries or rain showers overnight, right through Wednesday. Tonight's low plus one, tomorrow's high plus three, minus one overnight, and six on Wednesday.
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5: Snow flurries or rain showers overnight, right through Wednesday. Tonight's low plus one, tomorrow's high plus three, minus one overnight, and six on Wednesday.
6: 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Like my belt.
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